Sam Wood has been charged with serious domestic violence offences. The 46-year-old's been charged with strangulation in a domestic setting and assault occasioning actual bodily harm. Sam and his wife, Snezana, have released an identical statement on their respective social media accounts this morning, saying, "This is a difficult time for all of us. We are working through this as a family and are thoroughly cooperating with the authorities." DV advocates are furious, saying Sam Wood has been charged with serious domestic violence offences. The 46-year-old's been charged with strangulation in a domestic setting and assault occasioning actual bodily harm. Sam and his wife, Snezana, have released an identical statement on their respective social media accounts this morning, saying, "This is a difficult time for all of us. We are working through..."

On Stoner 4.5. No stopping the ads right now. There's just more music variety, like going from Kenya Grace there to Charles and Eddie now with What I Lie to You.

0: watched the NRL Grand Final yesterday, 19-18. The Roosters won over Newcastle. Oh, my days. But that's good news for us because we can put back on the rivalry we have with Newcastle and enter soccer season. Central Coast Mariners taking on the Newcastle Jets Saturday, 17th of October. We want to supersize your day. 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I'm talking a fully catered corporate box for you and 10 friends. Go on and win that for yourself right now. We're going to check the traffic. Double demerits are still in force. The long weekend is happening. Stay safe. Just chill out listening to the new one from Alex Warren. That's not too far away. And for more Music Friday, pushing the button on Sugar Babes next.
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2: We are seeing very heavy delays southbound on the M1 through Calgary with long weekend traffic this afternoon. Also bumper to bumper northbound on the Old Pacific Highway through West Gosford. Look out for delays eastbound on the Central Coast Highway at Prism Water Drive. 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Shower 2, top of 26 tomorrow. I'm Thomas Reeve, and that's the latest Central Coast traffic on Star 104.5.
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0: Discovered tomorrow from 5 a.m. You can win with our spring fling. Maybe head to the Extreme Screen at Erin Hoyt's. Night out at Archie's Pub. What about hitting up the Australian Reptile Park for a family experience? Win that for yourself. Keep you and the kids happy these school holidays. Spring fling back tomorrow morning. Right now, double demerits still out in force. Long weekend mode. Slow down, take care. We're going to check your traffic. And then in a couple of seconds, we've got the King of Pop, Michael Jackson, lined up. And Karma by Taylor Swift. 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
3: In Cowan, look out for a breakdown affecting southbound traffic on the M1 near Jerusalem Bay Trail. Lizza Road looking pretty good in both directions on the Pacific Highway at the Ridgeway. Forrester Beach, it's a steady run northbound on the entrance road. 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Shower 2, top of 26 tomorrow. I'm Thomas Reeve and that's the latest Central Coast traffic on Star 104.5.

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2: Okay, so we're talking about Usher at his concert. He dragged a girl up on stage and the rest of the crowd were infuriated because she didn't react as willingly as they thought that she should have. Mm. She's since posted, like, she didn't have a bad time. It wasn't like she doesn't like Usher. She thought, yeah, no, I got it going on and you're all just jealous.
3: You're jealous. Fine.
2: We want to know if you've been dragged up on stage or perhaps you volunteered. When they say, any volunteers? Let's go to Glenda in Clarkson. Glenda, hello.
4: Well, it wasn't myself, but about 2 or 3 years ago, we were at the Regal seeing the one and only Joel Creasy.
3: Yes.
4: And
3: yes.
4: At the end of the show, he said, oh, can I have a couple of people up there to do a dance for me?
5: Oh, yes, I did too.
4: A professional dancer. I got as a professional dancer. And there was another girl in the aisle who also was a dancer. They got up there with Joel. Joel showed them the steps. And they were amazing. All three of them. They were amazing.
5: Oh, thank you for including me in all three of them in with the professional dancers.
3: Yes, one of them.
5: Because, Glenda, you'd be shocked to hear that I was doing that every night, and some nights, you know, it wasn't a very tricky dance routine, but honestly, trying to get people to do it.
2: It's the big finish to that show too, wasn't it, Joel?
5: Yes. It was too. That's the only time I've really interacted with the crowd, so thank you, Glenda. I get nervous.
3: You never know who's coming up when you ask for people, I guess.
2: Yeah.
4: They knew what they were doing, didn't they, Joel?
2: Yes.
5: They certainly did. It was like a Taylor Swift mega mix. I did the Taylor Swift Eras tour. That goes for 4 hours. I did it in about an hour, in a minute 40.
2: Yeah,
5: I did it. That was when I had 5 broken ribs as well. I was pushing through. I had nothing else to close the show on.
2: Thanks, Glenda. Let's go to Lee in Kwinana. Hello. Is it you that got called up on stage?
6: I am the person who likes to sit in the back and doesn't want to get involved.
2: Yes.
5: Same.
6: And it was close to my 40th birthday and we went to Bali and we're at the Y Bar for the midget boxing.
3: Yeah.
6: And my friends nominated me to be the ring girl for the night.
2: Amazing.
6: So
5: for the night.
6: I got dragged up into this ring with all these midget boxers and I had to hold up these signs every round. It was the most embarrassing moment of my entire life.
3: You didn't own it, Lee? You didn't, you know,
2: straight
3: the butt out or something?
6: No. I hated it. Absolutely hated it. But
5: it's
6: hilarious.
5: Yeah, that's a bit rough.
3: It is funny.
5: Sometimes I see acts get people up for so long, I'm like,
2: yes, let them sit down.
5: To watch the show.
2: Exactly.
5: It's like when a clown or an entertainer walks by, I think sometimes before it's so dislike, and they'll grab your drink and scull it. You're like, well, I've got to go get another one now.
2: Because I can't watch you sober.
5: No.
3: Absolutely.
5: How does that work?
2: Thank you, Lee. Sarah's in Eden Hill. Good morning.
7: Good morning. How are you?
3: Great,
2: good,
3: Sarah.
2: Sarah. Now, are you somebody who volunteers to go up on stage or were you dragged up?
7: Look, I was part of a performance that was a theatre sports production, as you do when you're a bit younger.
2: Yes.
7: And I did fancy myself as, you know, a bit of a queen of the stage.
5: But improv queen.
7: I was called up and we did the activity where you sit with your arms behind your back.
2: Yes.
7: And someone else does your arms. And the subject that was given was you're interviewing the fattest woman in the world.
5: Oh,
7: we're in the
5: God.
7: 90s. You know, life was very different then. We didn't really care about people's body image.
3: No, feelings
7: or anything like that.
2: No.
7: Yeah,
2: it was a different time,
7: yeah. Yeah, a different time. And I was the interviewer. And in the moment, I introduced my subject as using the name of my other drama teacher. It just popped into my head and it popped out of my mouth and her name was Mrs.

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